0: today.
1: It was your serious OOO face.
0: I know that I can work with amateurs. That is my rock and roll face. Millions of women find that very sexy.
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